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0: Virginia 28, 616, Frank Boy Sam, coming back on TS Bowl, written color, expression 3, 28, 2027, Valentine Lady, tied Diana Cox, I'm not Vernon. She's also Valentine Lady.
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0: 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I have a choking. 720 Munchoff Street. College State's baby is choking and puking. I can hear a baby crying in the background. Again, 720 Munchoff Street, Posse Dispatch, 2116. 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
1: 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I'll be out with this.
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0: And Triple Mike 2, Mount Vernon City Fire. Have an accident, PI, accident PI. 4th Street, Walnut Street. Officers are currently out with a traffic accident with injury. In 4th Street and Walnut Street, for the dispatch, 2138.
1: Engine 5, steady, show center out.
0: Okay, well, Engine 5.
2: Dispatch, medic 2, second traffic.
0: Okay, Prompt 2. Officer states they have a juvenile with severe chest pain. Juvenile with severe chest pain.
1: She's clear. One engine 5 is on scene. Passenger car versus SCV. Airbag deployment to both vehicles will be out checking on injuries.
0: Clear, winter pass.

0: Yes, sir, for me. Put down 210-28 when you're ready. Indiana passenger 256, Charles Ocean Nora. 256, Charles Ocean Nora. Indiana passenger 894, David Queen Zebra. 894, David Queen Zebra.
1: Clear one engine five. Any malware is the unit not on scene, 4th and Walnut, can disregard.

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0: 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Mileage is 460.
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1: Point 5, I'm clear.
0: Clear 65, 25.

of locate reference a runway driver, Highway 62 and North Ford. Highway 62 and North Ford have a passenger car westbound in eastbound lane. Received numerous calls on it. Highway 62, North Ford, passenger car westbound in eastbound lane.

0: 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Just 1043, we're both up north.
1: Vehicle Buick LaCrosse. The other caller identified the vehicle, gold color Buick LaCrosse.
0: Dispatching it there, and I'll start that way. You advise it's eastbound in what lane? Check. Is it on 62?
1: Affirmative. It's going to be on 62 at Ford, going towards Evansville. So they are eastbound of the westbound lane.
0: Okay, thanks.
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1: Hello, M6.
0: I've got a wrong way driver on 62 about to come up to Bustlers. He is high speed, has his flashers on.
1: Okay, with that unit's en route.
0: Could you repeat?

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0: Attention 4-2, Black Township Fire, Mount Vernon City Fire, a vehicle fire, Lower Harmony Road and Grant Street. Lower Harmony Road and Grant Street, white passenger car smoking on the side of the road. Again, Lower Harmony and Grant Street, posit dispatch 2316.
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0: Okay, for Mike
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0: Okay,
4: 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Have a vehicle fire, Lower New Harmony Road, West Grant Street, fire's now.
3: We're clear.
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0: dispatch. I mean, not being around the vehicle fire. 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

dispatching agency, start makes my way individuals with blood sugars almost 400.

0: Central Paramedic 5, officers have requested EMS at St. Phillips and 62. St. Phillips and 62, advised low blood sugar. And St. Phillips and 62 for the dispatch 2319.
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0: 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If he's out of his vehicle, he probably won't hear you. Thanks, yet.
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0: Area 10, complaint advised to you. Saw them running down lunch off, wearing shorts and a tank top.
1: North or southbound?
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1: 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I'll finish this. Go to sit him.
2: 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This is moving around to effect.
0: Dispatching me, Davis, to be clear. Stay around the back door. Should be northbound.
3: Heavy 10 affirmative. Northbound from Hugs out the back door. Heavy 9 Austin Street.
0: Clear. 9, I'm probably headed your way.
2: I'm clear. I'm here on 9 for Southland.
0: Clear. Dispatching me 10. I'm 10-23.

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0: 28601 Charles San Frank, coming back on a Chevy Impala, burn in color, expiration of 5/14/2027. Valid single lady to Jennifer Groom out of Mount Vernon. She's also showing valid single lady with 10 current points.
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McCormick, 38 dispatch. We've paged New Harmony twice with no response. Would you like us to page someone else?

Engine 4MAC-4. 4MAC-3 has requested you intercept with them at the Old Bank in Wadesville, the Old 5th-3rd in Wadesville. 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

Thanks for the call. 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
1: You're up.
0: Need to go 5545 Industrial Road. It's going to be East for Seals. Have a fork truck in the parking lot. Advising the mail subject sleeping inside of it. It's advising the vehicle's been there for 2 days now. It's requesting officer check it.
1: Clear. Just information from coming from up north.

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I have a male patient that is very lethargic. 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
0: 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Have a vehicle accident. My caller advised it was also possibly a rollover.
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0: Clear, that one's showing valid. Owner's going to be a Jennifer Wade out of Edmondville, signal 8.

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1: That's how it appears right now. I'll advise further.

Dispatch 4-on-1. Was two vehicles involved, the other vehicle was parked over in the Hagen Sauce parking lot. Made contact with the driver, he's uninjured.

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2: W. William, V. Victor, U. Union, 139. I believe it's In God We Trust.
1: ME14, that's on a 14 Ford, F-150 Blue to Christopher and Sarah O. Mount Vernon. So 820-26 is signal 80. Would you like that attached?
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I'll be 10-8, accident report.

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0: 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Appears to be sleeping. It's going to be on Sherman, just off Top Factory.

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0: Just information. The subject's 10-2. She just said she stopped on the side of the road to rest. I have a 10-29 one ready.
1: Go ahead.
0: Last name's going to be Greenwell.
2: Greenwell.
0: Greenwell. First name, Amity, A-M-I-T-Y. Middle initial is J. John. Local commander birth. Also, date of birth is going to be 1970, 10.2.
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0: I was on the phone with 8 earlier. He said they would take care of it when they signed on.
1: Okay.

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0: 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It's 5:11, 2:42.
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units, all Posey County units, Melbourne and City units, BOL for a reckless driver, silver Toyota, check. Silver Kia Forte, westbound 62 from William Tech Bypass, Nebraska license plates. Advised he was speeding and then started brake checking, complaining. It's westbound from the bypass this time. Pose dispatch, 1426.

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1: I'm Earl.
0: Claire, need one of you to go to 7615 Highway 66, have a car here. Vehicle is out of the roadway at this time, no injuries.
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0: 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Can I get a traffic coordinate for September?
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0: 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It'll be signal 30, South One.
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0: Issue of 7512 Border Road. She has two 1011s. She's trying to locate the owner, unable to do so. 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
0: Any contact at Roadkill List? See if anybody's available. Come get it. I'll be leaving here. If they do want it, I'll come back.
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1: You got it.
0: 3-1, I signal you back there. Try and subject device. He'll be up there in just a few minutes.
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0: Finish a light township fire, 482, had an accident unknown. It's going to be on Cyber Lane just east of Industrial. Cyber Lane just east of Industrial. Received automatic crash detection, no response. Against team just east of Industrial on Cyber Lane. So the dispatch 1541.
1: Thank you, sir.
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0: 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I'm going to be on several vehicles. 62 in the bypass, in the median.
1: Clear 19, we're trying to be able to call. We're getting calls for an accident. Trying to see if I was PI or PD.

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1: 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One of the vehicles broke down, the other vehicle stopped to help.
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2: The lettering call.

Paredes was driver 62 and Davis westbound, 62 and Davis westbound. Well, there was an older semi with a tank on the back swerving. Again, 62 and Davis westbound, put it as best 1609.

0: 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I'll say 4:30. Say 4:30 at Summit County.
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1: 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Cities don't see the bus, it is in the county.
0: This much, I'll take it, I'll just let you know.
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0: Six, 5-8.
1: Subject 5, he's getting ready to blow grass off the road anyway. I hope you think.
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It's an Alpoza County unit there, Puerto Rico, driver 069 northbound from Maple Hill. Have a semi, blue semi, that's tailgating also all over the roadway. Trying to pass other vehicles in no passing zones. Be semi pulling a soft-sided trailer. For the dispatch, 16th

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1: Four.
0: Jimmy Porter, check the area. Second Kimball. Advise there's a gray and black fluffy 10-11 running around the area, barking at people.

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You can come back down on the floor.

0: Yes, I can hear you, 1042.
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0: maybe 19, 21. Good. Did offer a red, small Mitsubishi passenger car. He just dipped off on me. Possibly took St. Phillips, but in case he continued westbound on 62. Clear. ...744 Charles William King. It's a plate, 744 CWK.
1: Hey, 521, do you want me to start a call for you?
0: I can't find it right now, just semi.

0: 521 dispatch. Give me 19 information.
1: Okay.
0: Plates coming back on a Mitsubishi Mirage Red to a Stephen Burns. CAD is showing J4. I would have to confirm with the jail.
1: Come on, sir.

0: 21 address in Cannes. 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
0: Affirmative. Well, confirmed.

0: 21. I got the vehicle here at Dollar General. Be out with it.
1: Five 21. 658, 65, 14, are you clear?
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1: 6:25.
0: I had a mugshot of him. I'm just waiting in the parking lot till he walks out to his car.
1: Copy. Can you repeat the first part of that traffic?
0: I'm unfamiliar with the subject, looks like, so I'm just sitting out in the parking lot waiting on.

0: 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Descriptor showing 5'9", 225, blue, check, blonde over blue, actually 43 years old.
1: Well, thanks.

0: 2 Mountain City Fire. I have a medical run, 3800 East State Road 62 at the expressway. 3800 East State Road 62 at expressway. I have a 68-year-old male sitting in front of the business in a gray Jeep. Generalized weakness, unable to walk. He's conscious and breathing. 3800 East State Road 62 at the expressway. Go to dispatch, 1848.
1: West Disley.
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0: Dispatch, Engine 5. Would this be Jeep or Ford?
1: He advised he was in front of the expressway. I'm sure it's the Ford dealership. He said it was 62 and my bad.
0: Clear, show us arriving. Thank you, sir.